Q-Country Afternoons, Blake Shelton with Texas in Vegas right now, playing another residency at the Coliseum at Caesar's Palace. It's also been announced he'll be performing at the Academy of Country Music Awards. Cody Johnson will be performing at those too. Those are May 17th, also from Vegas. Here's the fall, New Country Afternoons.

New Country Afternoons, Dustin Lynch, Party Mode. One of the biggest parties in country music, Academy of Country Music Awards. Kane Brown was recently added to the lineup of performers. Here he is with Woman, New Country Afternoons.

0: again.
1: New Country Afternoons, Hudson Westbrook with House Again. Ella Langley just keeps bringing in the accolades, and now her song with Morgan Wallen, I Don't Love You Anymore, has earned an honor that was last achieved by Kenny Rogers and Dolly Parton, making a record-setting start in the Billboard Hot 100's top 10, last achieved in the early 1980s. So that's pretty impressive. Here is Ella Langley, Be Her, New Country Afternoons.

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0: 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And yes, sometimes we're even broadcasting live. 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
0: 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Traffic and weather together.
6: 401 traffic is moving well in both directions between Belleville and Brockville, and no delays through Napanee, Odessa, Kingston, or Gananoque. A yellow frost advisory is in effect. Partly cloudy tonight, a chance of showers, a low of +1 with patchy frost. Friday, a mix of sun and cloud, a chance of showers with a high of 12. Saturday, a mix of sun and cloud, a chance of showers with a high of 14. And Sunday, cloudy, a chance of showers and a high of 14. 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

New Country Afternoons, Brett Kissel, Dierks Bentley's Hurtin' Songs. I'm Trinette, heading out of here for now. I hope you enjoy the rest of your evening. We've almost made it to Friday. Here's Riley Green, Change My Mind, New Country Afternoons.

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1: Tonight, partly cloudy. There is a chance of showers and patchy frost overnight. Will drop down to plus one. Tomorrow, a mix of sun and cloud. Chance of showers. It will be windy, getting up to a high of 12 degrees. Heading into the weekend, Saturday, a mix of sun and cloud. Chance of showers and a high of 14.

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